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1: International Yoga Day 2026 is being celebrated across the globe today. This year marks the 12th International Day of Yoga with the theme Yoga for Healthy Aging, which highlights the importance of adopting yoga as a lifelong practice for healthy, active and dignified aging. The main event of International Day of Yoga is being held at the historic Red Road in Kolkata in West Bengal, where Prime Minister Narendra Modi will lead the nation in the practice of the Common Yoga Protocol. The national celebration is underway at Red Road, witnessing participation of thousands of yoga enthusiasts at the venue, while millions of citizens are expected to join virtually from across India and abroad. The event will reaffirm yoga's growing role as a global movement promoting health, harmony and collective well-being. More from our correspondent.
2: The Ministry of Culture is organizing a special yoga celebrations across 100 iconic locations in the country, connecting India's rich cultural heritage, historical landmarks and yoga traditions. As part of this initiative, major celebrations will be held at 12 prominent locations including Red Fort in New Delhi, Haridwar in Uttarakhand, Konark in Odisha, Hampi in Karnataka, Mahabalipuram in Tamil Nadu, Mumbai in Maharashtra, Nalanda in Bihar, Ahmedabad in Gujarat, Sarnath in Uttar Pradesh, Leh in Ladakh, Hyderabad in Telangana and Silchar in Assam. In coordination with the Indian Council for Cultural Relations, more than 210 Indian missions abroad will organize yoga events at nearly 2,500 locations across the world. In Delhi, yoga celebrations are being organized at prominent public locations including Lawn of Shanti Path, Kartavya Path, New Moti Bagh, CP Central Park, Talkatora Garden and Yamuna Sports Complex. Anand Kumar, Akashvani News, Delhi.
1: President Draupadi Murmu will be the chief guest at the state-level International Yoga Day program in Jabalpur, Madhya Pradesh today. The event will begin at 7:30 in the morning at Garrison Ground in Sadar. The National Eligibility Cum Entrance Test, NEET UG, re-examination will be conducted this afternoon. The re-examination will be held across 551 cities in India and 14 cities abroad for over 22.79 lakh candidates. The examination will be held from 2 p.m. to 5:15 p.m. The examination is being conducted in English and 12 Indian languages. Ahead of the examination, the National Testing Agency conducted nationwide mock drill yesterday to verify all system jammers, CCTV, frisking staff and biometrics. The NTA said that it is fully prepared for the smooth, fair, transparent conduct of the examination. Union Minister of Ports, Shipping and Waterways, Sarbanand Sonowal, has said that three Indian-flagged crude oil tankers carrying over 8.6 lakh metric tons of cargo with 94 Indian crew members have successfully transited the Strait of Hormuz yesterday and are en route to India. These oil tankers are Desh Vaibhav, Desh Vibhor and Sanmar Herald. In a social media post, Mr. Sonowal said that under the decisive leadership of Prime Minister Narendra Modi, the government is working on highest priority to secure India's maritime interests. Prime Minister Narendra Modi will commission three indigenously built Indian Navy platforms, INS Dunagiri, INS Sanshodhak and INS Agre in Kolkata today. Designed by the Navy's Warship Design Bureau and built by Garden Reach Shipbuilders and Engineers, the vessels are intended to strengthen combat operations, hydrographic surveying and anti-submarine warfare. INS Dunagiri, a Project 17A stealth frigate, is armed with BrahMos missiles and medium-range air defense systems. Minister for Railways, Information and Broadcasting and Electronics and Information Technology, Ashwini Vaishnav, will inaugurate and dedicate several key railway infrastructure projects aimed at enhancing passenger amenities and strengthening the rail network in Rajasthan today. He will flag off the Lalgarh Sabarmati Express from Bikaner Railway Station. In FIFA World Cup, Germany defeated Ivory Coast 2-1 in Toronto, Canada and clinched a spot in the knockout phase at the tournament. For Germany, Dennis Undaf scored twice. Earlier, Netherlands secured a commanding 5-1 victory over Sweden in Group F match at NRG Stadium in Houston, United States. Yesterday, in another match, Brazil recorded their first win of the FIFA World Cup with a comfortable 3-0 victory over Haiti at the Philadelphia Stadium. And that is the end of this news bulletin.

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And as we observe People of Special Needs Day, let's remember these encouraging words from the Bible. This is from 2 Corinthians 12:9. My grace is sufficient for you, for my power is made perfect in weakness. So no matter our abilities, strengths, or challenges, God sees us, loves us, and walks beside us. Today, let's celebrate His love through music. And you are listening to Akash Vani Aizol, FM Zoe 100.7. And this is your RJ Fulina Tsongtu, a.k.a. Sang Sani Live on the studio. And it's currently 8:52 a.m. on your studio clock. And we'll begin with our first artist. This is the Booth Brothers. And their song is Through the Eyes of Faith. For decades, the Booth Brothers, have blessed listeners with uplifting Southern gospel music and countless inspiring songs. This one is for you. This is Through the Eyes of Faith by the Booth Brothers.

We've just listened to the Booth Brothers through the eyes of faith, and I've learned that some of life's hardest moments only make sense later in life, you know? That applies to me so well. Jilal Zama is here. Jilal Zama hianin. RJ Fulinal. Good morning, RJ Fulinal. 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Good morning RJG from Hitendra Das state Assam. Thank you for tuning in. Good morning Hitendra Das. I hope you're having a good time. Next up, we're moving on to the Vineyard Ministries International. This one is My Father's Love. Let's enjoy this together, guys.

0: We've just listened to My Father's Love by the Vineyard Ministries International. And you know, whenever I hear this song, I'm reminded that God's love isn't based on our performance. We are loved simply because we belong to Him. And I think that's right for you too.
1: Paku nga hiron lang nga RJ, happy Sunday. 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Okay, we're moving on to our next song. This is Seneca. This is a light of my own, and I'm dedicating this to all my lovely listeners out there because it's Sunday and we've got a light of our own, which is God.

Yes, that was A Light of My Own by Seneca, and I hope you all enjoyed that. Let's continue with Vineyard Ministries International. This is None Like You, one of the most beloved worship declaration song around the world. This is None Like You by Vineyard Ministries International.

We've just listened to A Nun Like You by Vineyard Ministries International, and if you ask me, the older I get, the more I realize that God's love remains, you know, the one constant through every season of life, and that has been well proven. 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We're going back to the Booth Brothers. This is Living for the Moment. Let's listen to this together, guys.

The Booth Brothers, Living for the Moment, and I hope you all enjoyed that. That was such a beautiful arrangement, and I loved it as well. Vi kum te hianin ka u jelal za ma ka vu in yoga day ti bai kabu ke yoga tui pui em tu ka u jelal za ma ani ron te ha. 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Ang me don na tum. Okay, moving on. This is Seneca again. This is We Got a Good Thing Going. Let's enjoy this together, guys.

You've just listened to Seneca, We Got a Good Thing Going, and you know, this song is such a joyful song, reminding us to appreciate God's blessings and the people around us, and that's quite important. We're moving on to our next song, Vineyard Ministries International again. This one is My Redeemer Lives On.

My Redeemer Lives by A Vineyard Ministries International, and there is something powerful about being reminded that our hope is alive, no matter what season we're facing. Hitendra Das of Assam is here. Good morning, RJG. From Hitendra Das State Assam, thank you for tuning in. Hitendra Das, good morning, and have a beautiful Sunday. Next up, we're going back to the Booth Brothers. This is Eyes of Heaven.

We've just listened to The Eyes of Heaven by the Booth Brothers, and I hope you were all enjoying that. We've come to the end of our segment, and RJ Thames will be with you with beautiful Hindi choral songs from 9:30 a.m. And I will be back at 11:30 a.m., so don't go anywhere. Keep tuning in, and please send your messages, your thoughts, and your favorite Bible verses, and anything that comes to your mind to 603-337-3370, and I will be right here with you. I hope you're having a wonderful Sunday morning. You are listening to Akashvani Aizawl FM Zo 100.7, and this is your RJ Fulinat Song 2, aka Sang Sangi, signing off with my last song for this segment, Vineyard Ministries International, No Other Gods.

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Good morning again, dear listeners. It's currently 11:30 a.m. on our studio clock, and you are listening to Akash Rani Aizol FM Zoe 100.7. And this is RJ Felina Tongtu, aka Sang Sangi, live on the studio this Sunday morning. And I am requesting you all to send your messages, your thoughts, Bible verses, whatever you like, to 603-3373-370, and I will be right here with you. Before we begin, I have a short Bible verse to read here. This is from Isaiah 41:10. Fear not, for I am with you. Be not dismayed, for I am your God. I will strengthen you and help you. What a beautiful reminder that no matter what we're facing today, God walks beside us every step of the way. Let's begin with our legendary Randy Travis. This song is his rendition of When We All Get to Heaven. This is Randy Travis, When We All Get to Heaven.

We've just listened to Randy Travis' beautiful rendition of When We All Get to Heaven, and I hope you all enjoyed that. 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this together guys

0: We've just listened to It Is Well With My Soul, beautifully sung by Sandy Patty, and I think we all love that. Next up, we're moving on to our legendary George Jones, and he is a Southern gospel royalty. This one is I Know Who Holds Tomorrow.
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2: Hey, I just called this phone to make sure you get the message, man. 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

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That was George Jones' I Know Who Holds Tomorrow. And I felt that so much, you know. Ay, there is Mahmoud. Ay, je fulin na ni Zan kamu mga kamuti ah. 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Okay, next up we have Sweet By and By by Randy Travis again, and this is a song I used to sing as a kid, and I love this song so much. So let's enjoy this together, and let's keep our hearts to God.

That was Sweet By and By by Randy Travis, and I hope you were all singing along to that. We'll go back to Sandy Patty. This one is The Old Rugged Cross, and let's listen to this together, guys, and let's sing along to this.

Honestly, I don't know what tomorrow brings, but songs like this, timeless songs like this, remind me that I don't have to know because we already have Jesus to cling on to, right? And that is so deep. 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requested by Mahmuni Ramlod. This one is It Is So Sweet to Trust in Jesus by Amy Grant. And I'm dedicating this to all my lovely listeners out there.

We've just listened to the beautiful rendition of Fairest Lord Jesus and I'd Rather Have Jesus medley by Sandy Patty, and I hope you've all enjoyed that. And we've come to the end of our segment again. I'll be back at 2:05 p.m. with more beautiful Western devotional songs, and RJ Santi will be here with beautiful Mizo devotional songs with ungraded artists, and I hope you are tuning in then as well. You'll be tuning in then as well, alright? 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This one is Randy Travis, Just a Closer Walk with Thee. You are listening to Akashvani Aizawl FM 100.7, and this is your RJ Fulina Tongtu, a.k.a. 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

Good afternoon, dear listeners. It's currently 2:06 p.m. on our studio clock, and you are listening to Akash Rani Aizol FM Zo 100.7, and this is your RJ for Lina Tsong to AKA Sang Sangi Live on the studio this Sunday afternoon, and this will be my last segment for this evening. And as we spend these peaceful moments together, let us hold on to the beautiful promise in Psalm number 68, verse 5. This is a father to the fatherless, a defender of widows, is God in his holy dwelling. You know, this Bible verse is so comforting for me, and it is a reminder that no one is ever forgotten or left behind by God. His grace reaches us in every season, and his love remains constant even when life feels uncertain. First up, we have Larnell Harris. This is His Eye Is on the Sparrow. Let's enjoy this together, and I love

His eye is on the sparrow by Lionel Harris. And you know, Lionel Harris is known for his astounding, powerful tenor voice and multiple Grammy and Dove Awards, inspiring listeners all over the world. And whenever I hear this song, I'm reminded that God is here in my heart, God sees me, and that He's always here with me. And I hope you can relate to that. Next up, we're moving on to Guy the Vocal Man. This is Knowing You'll Be There, featuring Guy Penrod. Let's listen to this, guys.

Knowing you'll be there by Gaither Vocal Band. Every time I hear this song, I think of loved ones who have gone ahead of us and the comfort of knowing that goodbye isn't forever and that we'll meet again where there are no more tears, and that itself is so comforting. Next up, we're going to White Heart. They are a contemporary Christian band from 1980s. This one is Desert Rose by White Heart. Let's listen to this together.

We've just listened to Desert Rose by White Heart, and that was satisfactory and beautiful. Next up, we're moving on to the Newsboys. This is God's Not Dead, and I think you all know this song. So let's listen to this together, guys. I'm dedicating this to all my lovely listeners out there who are tuning in right now.

We've just listened to God's Not Dead by the Newsboys, and that was really beautiful. So we've come to the end of our segment again, and I'll be back whenever I am back, right? For now, I'm saying goodbye with my last song for my last segment of the day. This is Yes I Know by Gaither Vocal Band, and as we come to the end of this afternoon gospel journey, remember that God's grace is sufficient. His love never fails, and for anyone feeling alone today, he is still a father to the fatherless and a friend who will never ever leave your side. 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Have a blessed, wonderful Sunday.

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Hehuna Hian Food Safety and Standards Authority.

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Speaker MB Ghalibaf have arrived in Switzerland to hold peace talks as Tehran closed the Strait of Hormuz again, citing Israel-Lebanon conflict. The United States said that they will set up the structure of negotiations with Iran and potentially start to make progress on nuclear issues. Delegation from Tehran, led by Parliamentary Speaker Mohammad Bagheer Ghalibaf, has been named Menab 168 in a tribute to the 168 victims of the tragic school strike. The Director of Enforcement, ED, has provisionally attached movable and immovable properties worth 1,000 crore rupees in the matter pertaining to large-scale illegal iron ore mining in Goa by the Salgaonkar Group and its associates, the AVS Group. The India Meteorological Department has forecast extremely heavy rainfall over sub-Himalayan Bengal and Sikkim during the day. The weather agency has predicted that Gujarat, central Maharashtra, Marathwada, Saurashtra and Kutch will witness isolated or scattered rainfall till Friday. And that is the end of this news bulletin.

0: People's Padma on Akashvani.
1: In our series, People's Padma on Akashvani, in which we speak to Padma awardees for the year 2026, we now bring you an interview with Professor Juzair Vasi, a pioneer in the fields of semiconductors and solar photovoltaic. He has been honored with Padma Shri. The interviewer is Ankita Apte.
2: Born in 1947, Professor Dr. Juzair Vasi is not a man of words, but a man of action. After completing his PhD at Johns Hopkins University in 1973, Dr. Vasi, unlike many experts in the semiconductors in the USA, chose to return to his home country. He joined IIT Delhi as an assistant professor before moving to his alma mater, IIT Bombay, as a professor in the Department of Electrical Engineering, eventually becoming the head of the department. Following his retirement in 2017, Professor Juzair Vasi was conferred the honorary position of Professor Emeritus, which he holds for life. Professor Juzair Vasi has built a stellar professional career spanning more than 5 decades across several key sectors. For most of his tenure as a faculty member at IIT Bombay, he worked in the field of semiconductors before pivoting to solar photovoltaics. He has published over 200 research papers in leading journals and international conferences. Professor Vasi also played a major role in establishing interdisciplinary and collaborative research initiatives, including the National Center for Photovoltaic Research and Education. We'll learn more about this from him directly. Today, at the age of 79, Professor Juzair Vasi, standing tall with a bright smile on his face, continues to work relentlessly in the field of solar energy and wishes to keep going. Let us dive deeper into the technical world of Professor Juzair Vasi.
3: You were recently conferred with the Padma Shri. ITS, congratulations first of all, sir. So what was the whole experience like, right from getting to know that the Padma Shri has been declared till accepting it?
4: The declaration itself was interesting because I had no idea, and when I got a call from the Joint Secretary in the Ministry of Home Affairs, first I thought he was from the Ministry of New and Renewable Energy, with whom we have a lot of contact. So there was some initial confusion about the whole thing, but of course it was soon clarified. Later on, of course, very good. Many people congratulated me. And of course, the event itself at Rashtrapati Bhavan, which was held earlier, a few days ago, that was a very memorable event. My wife and I really were very privileged to be there.
3: So today feels like semiconductors and nanoelectronics are widely discussed. They are trending, as we call it. And you began studying and teaching these subjects nearly 4-5 decades ago. So how would you describe the field back then, and how do you reflect on your journey so far?
4: Back then, semiconductors was a kind of emerging area, and it was clear that it would play very important roles in future development of any country, really, because such a critical strategic area. So I was involved with that from the very beginning. And I must also say that some of us, some of my colleagues here and students, we were kind of very involved with trying to see how India can get into manufacturing of

0: semiconductors. Now, that is very difficult because, of course, as time went on, it became more and more expensive. The technology was very advanced. But I'm happy that now India is looking at manufacturing of semiconductor components very seriously.
1: So you played a key role in establishing the NCPRE at IIT Bombay. How do you view the green energy sector today, especially solar energy sector is booming in India?
0: Yes, green energy, I have no doubt, is really going to be the energy of the future, whether it's solar, wind or nuclear even. Perhaps we have to get away from oil and gas, except obviously for some specific applications. And certainly for the electricity sector, solar energy can be extremely important, especially in a country like India, where we are blessed with lots of solar energy. But there is a problem, and that is the sun does not shine 24 hours a day. So you have to have storage and other things. So there are challenges. But yes, as you mentioned, India is emerging as one of the biggest major solar deployers. And I believe and I can see that we are going to also emerge as a major manufacturer of solar components, not only for our own good, for our own use, but also we will really be major exporter to other countries.
1: India's semiconductor ecosystem is also now gaining momentum. So what is your perspective on the future of this field, particularly for young researchers and engineers?
0: Yes, as you said, it's gaining momentum and it continues to be an area of very active research all over the world. And in India as well, we must continue to work on it. We are working on it and we must continue to that. In fact, we must really increase our research activities and funding in the area of semiconductors and, for that matter, also solar energy.
1: In the context of global energy challenges, how critical is the role of green energy in ensuring energy security?
0: It is absolutely important. In fact, the very interesting thing I would like to mention is that the big push for solar energy came in 1973, when that first so-called oil crisis took place, and that's when solar energy really started off. And now you can see from this new oil crisis that we have to have energy security, and solar for us in India is the best way to do it.
1: So artificial intelligence is being used across semiconductors and nanoelectronics and renewable energy systems. So how do you view this integration of AI in this field, and what kind of challenges and changes it is bringing to research and innovation?
0: One aspect I will mention is that AI will become, in the area of solar manufacturing and semiconductor manufacturing, really in making sure that the manufacturing processes are all very well aligned and going very smoothly. So AI in solar manufacturing is something which we are looking at. We, meaning, of course, not myself, but some of my colleagues are looking at.
1: So the last question, looking ahead, what are your future plans in the areas of teaching, research and academic mentorship?
0: Yeah, thank you for asking about future plans, because that, of course, implies that I have many more years to go. But yes, there are many things which we should do. I'm focused a lot more on solar energy now. So in terms of solar energy, we are looking at various aspects. And I must again emphasize that I'm working as a part of a team here at IIT Bombay. NCPRE is the center which we have here. Silentri Professor Fernandez is the principal investigator of this. And there's a group of several faculty members and many students and researchers working together. There are several aspects we are working on. I've just mentioned two of them. One of them is, how do these solar panels, when they go out into the field, how do they perform? And the reason this is important is that, you know, so far the panels, the solar modules, were not really designed for the harsh tropical climates, hot and humid, which we have in India. They were really designed for much cooler European and other climate. This is an important point for us to work on, and our group is working on that. The other thing is the solar manufacturing, which I mentioned. India is emerging as a major solar manufacturing country, but because the technology is changing very fast, so it does mean that we must be up to date in the technology also, and therefore a lot of our work is to deal with the new and emerging technologies, and that we must have good collaborations with industry in order to ensure that R&D is relevant for manufacture.
1: Thank you so much, and heartiest congratulations once again.
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Good evening, beautiful people. You are tuned into Akashvani FM Zoy 100.7, and this is RJ Filirokum. Well, once again, good evening and have a blessed Sunday to our wonderful listeners. So, it's the 21st of June, and whether you're winding down after a peaceful day with family, returning from church, or simply enjoying a quiet moment at home, I'm glad to have your company. So as the sun starts setting and the evening unfolds, let's spend the next few hours together with uplifting music, inspiring thoughts. And so sit back, relax, and let the music bring comfort, joy, and touch of warmth to your Sunday evening. To begin this segment, we will listen to What an Awesome God by Phil Wickman. So this song goes out to all the listeners out there. Here is What an Awesome God.

Well, that was "What an Awesome God" by Phil Wickman, a beautiful expression of worship that reminds us how great and worthy our God truly is. May those words stay with you throughout the night, or throughout the evening, or throughout the week ahead. Before we move on to our next track, let's read your message. Ngagdepa bil kotlir alaw langa nihan RJ play letur ka good boy vi kung tia moya munpui pulian natin upa mwalpe le itan kalane arantia ngakte pabil kotlianin chuan ngakte pabil kotlir hi anexa kan play 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The next song that we are going to listen to is Michael W. Smith with the song Come to the Cross. And this song goes out to all the listeners out there, especially the names I have mentioned. And yes, Din Puya Falcon and Ngakde Pa Bill Kotlir have dedicated the next song to all the listeners. So here is Come to the Cross by Michael W. Smith.

heard that was Natalie Grant with the song Greatness of a Gone. Moving on to our next track, we have Andy Bromley with the song Everything I Have. Everything I Have Comes From You. So this song goes out to you all. Here is Everything I Have Comes From You.

There was The Battle is the Lord's by Michael W. Smith, a timeless reminder that when we place our struggles in God's hands, we can find strength, peace, and hope even in the toughest battles. Moving on to our next track, we have Natalie Grant with the song Human.

All right, that was Natalie Grant with the song Human. We got only 4 minutes left for this segment, so I will play one last song for you. But before that, we've got a message from Hitendra Das. Good evening, RJG. Good evening, Hitendra Das Ji. Thank you for tuning with us. After this segment, we will listen to Mizo songs, and RJ Shreya will be with you. So the last song for this segment is going to be. We've got 4 minutes, so that's gonna be America's Greatest Collection of Choir from their album, the song I'm Saved, and this song goes out to you all. All right, here is I'm Saved.

Good evening and welcome back to Akashvani FM Zoy 100.7. This is your RJ Filirakum. Well, it's 6 p.m. so we will be listening to Western devotional songs till 6:25. So as the sun sets and the evening unfolds, let's spend the next few hours or few minutes together with uplifting music, inspiring thoughts and your favorite song request. So if you want to listen any Western devotional songs, you can write your message at 6-6-0-3-3-3-7-0, alright? The first song that we are going to listen to is going to be Jesse Velasquez with the song When You Hold Me, and this song goes out to all the listeners out there.

All right, that was Joseph Velasquez sharing a message of faith, hope, and God's unfailing love through music. Moving on to our next track, we have the song No Condemnation by Brian Darkson.

That was Brian Darkson with the song Condemnation. Before we move on to our next track, let's read your message. We've got a message from Hitendra Das. Yes, thank you for tuning with us. And this, the next song goes out to you, and that's going to be Robin Merck with the song Year of Grace.

That was the song "The Jesus I Know" by Brendan Lee and Lainey Wilson. Moving on to our next track and our last song for this segment, we have Brian Dirksen with the song "Here Is Love" with "Give Thanks," and I will be back for more Western music at 7:45. Right here is "Here Is Love" with "Give Thanks."

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1: And why this in English also? You doesn't require too much of time. Lot of us think that it requires too much of time. It doesn't. All that you need to do is warm up, and there are micro exercises in which you move your joints, you move your fingers, you move your body a little bit, and then do for 5 to 6 minutes something which will benefit you. And each of the yoga, your posture is meant for a particular thing.
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0: The second thing, which is very important to actually understand in this whole context, was that there were a whole set of small things. Like if you didn't file certain data under certain law, or if you did not submit a return by a certain time, it was imprisonment. So all that has gone away. A lot of that has gone away. Some things still remain. You've had two versions of the Jan Vishwas Bill, 1.0 and 2.0. So you've actually looked at this. The third thing which is there is that they've allowed self-certification.
1: Yes.
0: Right? For the common man, what does self-certification mean? It means if you're doing something, if you're applying anywhere, you can take a copy of your Aadhaar card and self-attest it. Mm-hmm. This was not possible in earlier regimes. You could take a lot of documents and self-certify them. If you were to file certain returns, initially you had to get it verified or something by someone. Now you can actually do it on yourself. The third thing is, I remember very clearly for manufacturing and taking S.P. Sharma's point earlier, there were 1,947 compliances required and things to be filled by a particular company in the manufacturing sector over a period of year. Over the reforms, this is actually reduced. The same compliance was for a large company and for a medium and small company. So that is what has happened here. But I think you must see the reforms and the thing from the view of a street vendor to a large businessman.
1: Yes.
0: A medium scale person and a street vendor, because of the digitization and the bank accounts thing, has now got access to credit. This was not available earlier. So respect, trust, accessibility, and the opportunity to start a fresh business, as he mentioned, the startups.
1: Yes.
0: And as you talk about new businesses, MSMEs, to grow, they've allowed that by a simple change in the definition of the MSME thing. So now MSME has lost the fear of growing going forward.
1: Okay. So that flexibility is there, and that intent to make amendments whenever it is required, that we have been observing over the last 12 years.
0: Absolutely. And if you see, this is still work in progress. You see, we've revised three legal laws in the criminal space, the Evidence Act, the Indian Penal Code, and the Code of Criminal Procedure have all been, and we have the BNSS and BSA, and over 12,000 laws have been scrapped, 14,000,
1: yes.
0: Right? They've been scrapped, right? These are all things which are not there. You have looked at decriminalization, which I talked about earlier. So the fear of that going out. And the most important, and you started this conversation by saying, what are the two most important things that you've said? The first two most important things actually happened in 2014 and 2016, right? 2016 and 2017, right? The first one was the IBC, the insolvency code, because earlier companies could not, and the BIFR and the alternatives, they were graveyards of industry, not renegotiating kind of things. The second one, which is very important from a national perspective, which got implemented from the 1st of July 2017, was the GST, which removed multiple taxation and got it into one tax, made it very simple, and that reform is continuing. So it's been a progress. This year, for example, earlier this year, they introduced reduced GST rates on many sectors.
1: Yes.
0: And you're seeing, despite Trump tariffs, despite the war.
1: And it became a two-slab structure, much simpler.
0: No, nearing two slabs, not yet two slabs. S.P. Sharma will differ from that. But if you look at this, there have been growth rates. People thought, because of the Trump tariff and because of the war, Indian growth economy will be declining. But you saw the GDP numbers come out for last year and the projections for this year, and you will see the current PMI index, it is showing growth going forward.
1: Yes.
0: So this is all a result of the reforms and the income tax assessment. All these are all positive steps there. Yes, something, always people will say something more has to be done, but that's a work in progress.
1: So Dr. Sharma, we talked about how business entry has become much easier, how the getting permits has become much easier. If you can throw a little bit more light on that, the National Single Window System, which has been launched, and the land records, how they have been digitized. You feel that all these digitization of the various aspects of business, they have brought in much more transparency and led to environment which is more harmonious, and there is less chances of disputes happening or corruption happening.
2: Yes, Sonuji, digital processes are very, very important for the ease of doing business, as now we are the largest digital economy. Actually, we are at the top in the world economic system, and our digital transactions are now more than 20 billion in a month. So the total number in a year becomes, in

0: Welcome back to Akashvani FM Zawai 100.7. This is RJ Fidrokum. It's 7:45, so we've got 15 minutes for this segment. So I think we will be able to play 3 to 4 songs. So without further ado, let's do what we gotta do. So the first artist that we are gonna listen to is Josh Yunz with the song "I Know Who Holds Tomorrow."
1: 12:08 p.m.
2: Hey, I just called this phone to make sure you get the message, man. I'll talk to you later on. Don't worry about nothing. Bye, buddy. Love you.

That was a song I Know Who Holds Tomorrow by George Yunes. And moving on to our next track, we have Michael Kurt with the song Dreaming Jacob's Dream.

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I live in memory's garden, dear, the happy days we've known. In spring, I'll watch for roses red and fades the lilac blue. And in early fall, when brown leaves call, I'll catch a glimpse of you. Should you go first and I remain for battles to be fought, each thing you've touched along the way will be a hallowed spot. I'll hear your voice, I'll see your smile, and though blindly I may grope, the memory of your helping hand will buoy me on with hope. Should you go first and I remain to finish with the scroll, no lengthening shadows shall creep in to make this life seem droll. We've known so much of happiness, and we've had our cup of joy, but memory is one gift of God that death cannot destroy. Should you go first and I remain, one thing I'd have you do: walk slowly down that long, lone path, for soon I'll follow you. I want to know each step you take, that I may walk the same, for someday down that lonely road, you'll hear me call your name.

was Josh Yunes with the song Beyond the Sunset. Before we move on to our next track and the last song for this segment, let's read your message. We've got a message from Lalin Puya Falcon Vengla Yanin RJ Playlet Tour Zong Zong Khan ng Matanle Long at Lave Zong Zong Tetan Le RJ Zong Zong Tetan Le Kachiante Veng Shang Shang Amite RC at Luang 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Blessing by the London Community Gospel Choir and this song goes out to all the names I have mentioned especially din buya falcon right here is Counter Blessings

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Welcome back to Akashvani FM Zaoi 100.7. It's 8:30 and it's time for one of my favorite parts of the evening, Aja's Choice. This is where I get to share a song that's been on my playlist and close to my heart. So whether it's a timeless classic or a hidden gem, I hope it brings a smile, a memory, or simply a moment to unwind. So sit back, relax, and enjoy the special pick from your RJ right here on the airwaves. To kick off this segment, we will listen to Come Jesus Come by Stephen McWhirter. Well, I choose this song because sometimes life feels overwhelming, and in those moments, our hearts long for hope, peace, and the presence of God. So this song is a heartfelt prayer that reminds us to keep our eyes on Christ through every season. So here is Come Jesus Come. So this song goes out to all the listeners out there. Come.

There was a song "Come Jesus Come" by Stephen McWhirter, a song that reminds us to keep our eyes on Christ through every season. Moving on to our next track, we have Chris Tomlin with the song "Amazing Grace."

That was Chris Tomlin with the song Amazing Grace. Moving on to our next track, and the song that I'm gonna play for you is New Boys with the song We Believe. But before that, let's read your message. We've got a message from Lildin Puya Falcon Veng Lai Yan RJ Play Le Turka Nang Matan Le Long Aitla Ve Zong Zong Tan Le RJ Zong Zong Tan Rantia RJ Tuna Long Aitla Zong Zong Te Ka Din Puya Falcon Veng 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

Clowny din po yung Falcon Ving Lion. So, the next song that we are gonna listen to is New Boys with the song We Believe, and the song goes out to all the names I have mentioned. Alright, here is We Believe.

Alright, that was New Boys with the song We Believe. Well, by yes, that was New Boys with the song We Believe. Moving on to our next track, we have Gaither Vocal Band with the song Why Me.

That was Holy Forever by C.C. Winans, a beautiful reminder that God's holiness and glory remain unchanged through every generation. So may those powerful words stay with you and encourage you to keep your eyes fixed on Him. We still have 6 minutes left, so before I play one, I think like we still have like two more songs coming up. Before that, let's read your message. We have Omega Sang Tia. Message her lang ani yanin tuna je duty o to in konva na siya da tan so na moi le may play le tour te kan pani tan liang liao aranti a kawan lom chin zanin to in kom vek ani garing hai re lut to kan 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We will move on to our next track, and it's going to be just a closer walk with thee by Salah. So this is going to be our last song for this segment. So this song goes out to all the listeners out there. Here is Precious Lord, Take My Hand, and Just a Closer Walk with Thee by Salah.

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Welcome back to Akashvani Aizawl FM Zawahiza 100.7. This is RJ Filirokum and we have reached the final stretch of our time together, and I want to thank each one of you for making this evening so special. So whether you've been listening from the comfort of your home, on the road, or tuning in through our live stream, I'm grateful for your company. So before we say goodnight, let's enjoy a few more beautiful songs to the end on a positive, uplifting note. So stay with me as we make this last moments count right here on your favorite station. The first artist that we are going to listen to for this segment is going to be Cece Winans with, it's going to be Ryan Stevenson with the song Eye of the Storm.

That was Mercy Me with the song Even If. Moving on to our next track, we have Matt Redman with the song Nothing But the Blood. But before I play that song, let's read your message. We've got a message from Omega Sang Tia. 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

That was the song, man, Nothing But the Blood by Matt Redman. Moving on to our next track, we have We the Kingdoms featuring Tasha Combs with the song Holy Water.

That was We the Kingdoms and Tasha Combs with the song Holy Water. And with that, it's time for me to say goodbye and thank you for sharing evening with me and for being part of today's program. I hope the music, conversations, and the moments we've shared have brought a little joy and encouragement to your day. And I have one more song for you. So I want to say, take care of yourself, stay safe, and may you have a peaceful night and blessed tomorrow. So until we meet again and on the airwaves, this is your RJ Filirokum bringing you one last song. Then that's going to be Praise by Brandon Lake and Chris Brown. Here is Praise by Brandon Lake.

Hei Akashvani, I'm Zola Fenzo, is up point, Pasaria Tranga Puan Swa, Ani for Injunis of Nipakat Patiani Tana. Can one Tony, Nakan Lozoleta, Hunman, man puitu at the Zongzong Song alarm token, so ya Hunman puitu at the Yar Keller in Filikani, a control room engineer duty, Hilal Sanzuala, Ani Naktoka Hunpanga, Milongai, Tali Avec, Tonya, Mutui, Mancha Avec, Ule.